I am Igbo, born of fire, raised by peace. If you like Igbo, marry Igbo, mother Igbo, then you are Igbo po. Proudly Igbo, Abumoye Igbo, Anibunde Igbo, the chosen ones, child.

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I am Igbo, born of fire, raised by peace. If you like Igbo, marry Igbo, mother Igbo, then you are Igbo until. Proudly Igbo, Abumoye Igbo, and Ibundi Igbo, the chosen ones. 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

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Naudo, Kagadi, in peace it shall be. Build a home anywhere, and that place becomes home. But never forget the motherland, Alaibo.

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We are one people, one destiny. Join us, the Igbo Community Network. We are all connected forever.

for our Christian life. And of course, the number three of it could be counsel. Nine be the perfection of virtue of prudence. And through this gift of the Holy Spirit, which is the gift of counsel, we are able to judge how best to ask, almost by intuition. With the gift of counsel, the Holy Spirit speaks, as it were, to the heart, and it enlightens the person on what to do. So the gift of counsel, you see, when we don't see this thing, we don't get this faith, they don't teach us, the spirit of counsel will come tell us, say, you go live your life like this, you go serve your God like this, so that this heaven where we do prepare for, we go achieve at the end of our days. You can imagine, for example, for us, for students, for example, we don't go school from 100 level, 200 level, we want to become doctor, 300 level, year 4, year 5, year 6, 7 years, 8 years, at the end of the day, you don't become doctor. Certificates, you don't break our house. It don't make sense. So the spirit of counsel, they tell us, say, this is where church don't teach us. How we go tell you and tell live. The right things to do at the right time. The right things to say at the right time. And the number four of it can be fortitude. Fortitude na gift of the Holy Spirit. And na virtue. Fortitude not just be courage. Na fortitude will be virtue. Na it make you see all these saints, all these apostles, all these martyrs where the early founders of our faith, the believers of old, with a key because of the sake of the gospel. Now fortitude, they allowed them to suffer that kind of death. Where you see some persons will be say they renounce their faith. Fortitude can make these other ones who don't truly give their lives to Christ to bear those suffering. As a Christian, when you are being persecuted, now fortitude go tell you, say, now the gift of fortitude, where Holy Spirit, the way God they give us, now they help us they endure suffering as Christian. This person, where they exercise fortitude, if they always willing to endanger himself, that one if it is necessary. It not just they say he won't endanger himself because danger day for road. No. Fortitude make us put our lives, our body in danger. They allow us. Not be fortitude they tell us say don't go till they come, enter road. No, it's not like that. But when we are being persecuted for the sake of Christ, and fortitude, maybe that's gift when God they give us, when we say bear that pain. Maybe we take bear that crucifixion. Maybe we take

that pain, that insult, where people they insult us because we be Christians. So number five of these gifts of the Holy Spirit, where they talk about, it can't be knowledge. Sometimes people they confuse this knowledge with wisdom and understanding. But like wisdom and knowledge, knowledge is the perfection of our faith. Whereas wisdom, they give us the desire to judge all things according to the truth of the gospel. Knowledge is the actual ability to do. Wisdom will tell you, say, this thing is good as a Christian to be praying always. But the knowledge of God, gift of knowledge, now it will actually make you pray that prayer. Because it is not enough to just say it is okay to pray. Yes, it's okay to pray, but you don't pray the prayer. Now the gift of knowledge, now it will come make you come take and say, scripture say may we help one another. That gift of knowledge, when you don't come know, you don't understand, say this thing are true virtue, this thing are something where we say we are not doing it for ourselves, we are doing it for the sake of the gospel. Now that gift of knowledge will make you really lift your hand to help another person. So as Christians, we need to understand that the knowledge of God is above every kind of knowledge that you can think about in this world. Another gift of the Holy Spirit, where they talk about, can be piety. Now, be the perfection of the virtue of religion. This gift of piety, now be the willingness to worship and to serve God. If they take that willingness beyond something we see as duty, make I just go church, make they don't talk, say I don't go. Let me say I get choice, if I don't go to this church today, no. The gift of piety will give you that willingness beyond a sense of duty. Where it will make you get that desire to worship God and to serve Him sincerely. When you have the gift of piety, you have that willingness, you have that desire, you have that longing to serve God, to praise Him, to worship Him, to see to it that you spread the gospel. And that desire to honor our parents and to do what they want us to do. And piety, they give us that desire, that willingness to serve God. If they say, come and clean church, and the gift of piety will make you stand up from your house, carry buckets, carry mop, come to the house of God, come clean. If your church member, lose person, and that gift of piety, now it will help you to understand, say, or give you that willingness to go and mourn with those who mourn, or to rejoice with those who rejoice, or to serve God with all sincerity of heart. And the last of these, now be the fear of the Lord. This gift of the Holy Spirit, now they give us the desire not to offend God. And this gift of the fear of the Lord, now they make us this setting, say, God will supply us the grace where we need so that we go fit the defender. The fear of the Lord is not something where you go say it is severe. The fear of the Lord not be something where you go just talk and you go say, yeah, they fear God. The fear of the Lord not be fear of punishment. Say, make I go church before God go punish me. No, it's not like that. But now the desire not to offend God. You dey wake up every day to want to become a better Christian. You don't want to sin against God. Not me because, make I not do this thing because God, if I do and God will punish me. No, you have that true desire to not want to offend God. You have that true desire to not want to offend your parents. You have that desire to not want to offend or to go against the teachings of the church. And that won't be the fear of the Lord. You know, somebody say, the eye of God is so big that He sees everything that is happening in this world at the same time. So if you get the fear of the Lord, you know, say, in no good, if person insults you, you not go insult person. If you get the fear of the Lord, you know, say, if you keep this thing for granted and person take them, you not go happy, you not go take person on. If you get the fear of the Lord, you go no say, if person curse you, you not go like them, you not go therefore, you not go curse that person. So the gifts
of the fear of the Lord. Don't be sent away with the fear, say God will punish us if we don't do this thing. But because we know and we get that desire not to offend God, not to offend our brethren, not to offend our neighbor. So now all these ones now be the seven gifts of the Holy Spirit. When we come again next week, we'll come look at the manifestation of the gift of the Holy Spirit as it is the Bible. How this gift of the Holy Spirit, how they say they manifest. Until then, stay out of trouble and continue to ask God to send down the Holy Spirit upon you, especially this period that we are preparing for Pentecost. God bless you.

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1: I am Igbo, born of fire, raised by peace. 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

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We are one people, one destiny. 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We are all connected forever.

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1: Social media feels like the world's wild west, Hada. 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

0: Alive Chapel joyfully invites you to the consecration and enthronement of our bishop elect, Rev. 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

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We are one people, one destiny. Join us, the Igbo Community Network. We are all connected forever.

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Today we rise. 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

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Our fathers are tired, expired, while they still loot, mismanage, mortgage our dreams.

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We'll take you global, put your dreams on the map. 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

Good day, beautiful people, and good listeners out there. We love you. Welcome to today's entertainment gist. We are always be to you from Eastern Binoculars Radio Uromi. I'll be your host, Miss Judy K, and today I've got a lot of very interesting package, interesting updates will happen for that side of entertainment industry where I want yarn you as usual. Before I give you the full package, make we sharply go on a short musical break as usual. Please don't touch the dial.

Welcome back from that short musical break. To the first in four way there on my table today, it says, why I wish for dreads in my 20s, Adekule Gold. So they come from an Afrobeat singer, Adekule Gold, webby husband to Simi. Simi Sola, where they sing. Yes, you don't know Simi, you know Adekule Gold. Yes, there are two couples, they woke up their second child recently. So today, during an interview with media personality Angela Yee, so now that place now, Adekule can't talk something. Adekule, they tell everybody say that he wish to take his own life at the age of 20. What thing will be the reason why he can't talk this one? Like, person where they are alive, and all of a sudden you can't, they feel like you want to cry, you just don't want to live again, you know. A lot of things where they happen where some people wish to, in fact they just wish to sleep and not wake up again. It happen. And this one, they come from our celebrity Adekule Gold. What will be the reason why he can't talk that one? Now, because of sickle cell. So if you never hear him before, So this particular hour, this our superstar will be Adekule Gold. He be sickle cell, you know, anema. He gets him for body. You know that can't be say when man and woman they marry and their blood no match. It happen these days, and this is a lot of problem, you know, mistakes so many people see they make. Even though say those days where our grandmothers them, you know, hospital, no, I don't know what that hospital they ran part of, but they know they do all this kind of thing before, like genotype, to go and check genotype, to know whether on our blood match. You know, even though say they make that mistake that time, that olden days, what about now? So many people see they make them. But this one happened, you know, this are they call it good old. You get, and he be sickle cell. And the crisis, whenever the crisis come, that's, you know, you just fall down. Some of them, if you see them, like, you see how they feel when that sickness come. You know, the crisis that is attached to that. People that know people that, like, you know, suffer this sickle cell crisis, they will understand. So now, waiting at the clay goat has been going through. So every night, the mama go just they pray whenever the crisis comes, say, may God not allow her son to die. May God, you know, protect her son and, or in fact, cure him from that. You get? But that night on, with that night where he wished he will sleep and not wake up again. According to him, he said, the sickle cell, like, that crisis that night was crazy. Like, the pain and everything. You get that kind of thing. He can't pray God, please God, take my life. But today, he's thanking God because he overcame that, you know, the disease, and now he's living his life and, you know, with his happy family. So, but this is not like a message to everybody. You know that kind of thing. Like, there are many things people are supposed to learn from people, and never allow that one to happen to you. You can imagine, because of love now, these days where me and you deal like this, because of love, you go put the life of your boy children at risk. Because of, say, you love person. You go call the, don't worry, our blood is ASA. Don't worry now, we'll manage. When you come born picking, you go come born sickle cell. Every time we all they go hospital, nobody hospital, that picking go they suffer the crisis. You can understand waiting make this guy to call the cry, say, God, just take my life, say, I no one live again. Just to tell you, say, the pain no be here. So the best option now, check your genotype and your husband to be check. If you no match, make una child move on. Everybody go and find another love. Instead of now the mom picking, we go they suffer. Every day go they watch your children, they cry like this, Hell, you get as it be. So, but grateful to God today, according to this Nollywood, according to this superstar, this Nigerian singer Adekule Gold, sir, he later survived him, you know, with money and everything. Now, say, in fact, not be everything they talk for. Interview. So, my people, to the next thing for where they're here, he says, my ex broke up with me for kissing a movie. Actress Sandra Okonzua. This one, they come from a Nollywood actress where they call Sandra Okonzua. So, Sandra, the Nollywood actress and the movie producer. You don't watch maybe many of her movies, you see. But now who will tell you say not Sandra this? She is very, very popular. So today, during an interview where she go,
with for BTS reality podcast. Now that place now you call it all this one put, you know, when they ask that question about relationship, how is life, you know, with your career and all the many questions. So particularly about relationship, she can't they tell everybody say wait to end her relationship with her ex. First way they she love and they be their relationship now because of say she go kiss man or movie. I know when you they watch Hollywood movie now you go see them. So, yeah, even you when they watch and say go just the reason I'm see this some of these people they add this they no gay husband, they no gay wife, they no gay boyfriend or girlfriend. Like how do they do? I would say you go just enter like just action. Person you no know now go just hug na self. They do other kind of thing. Like say na be husband and wife. Say the thing they get as they be. Now why she call the talk and today? Say now wait till end her relationship be that one. You get the boyfriend watch and say why you go they kiss another man for movie because of that it is over between us. So today it is over. They know they date again. They became ex. You see, waiting some of these people they go through just to entertain us. Now waiting she they explain. Say according to some people they say that where so many Nollywood actors and actresses they like to they kiss people for movie, but now lie say they don't like them. It's just because you want to act, you just want make that you know character come to life so that the people will feel it. And when you they watch, you just be like ah. This is how it happened, you get. So if you can't they do like any movie they give you, and nobody from Nollywood now can't agree, say they know they do all those kind of movies, who would they do them? Just like waiting us arrest, they explain one time for podcast interview. You can't tell that host, say, not be saying that they enjoy that thing, you know, enjoy kissing or hugging another woman, even though their wife, they watch all those things. But because of, you know, they want to entertain, they want to pass a message. Like every movie has a message they pass across, the central message. And why did they do? I'm not saying they like it. Like who will enjoy and a stranger where you know even know whether the person they brush tito or you know they brush well or the person they sometimes if one Nollywood actor come as I say some of these Nollywood girls their mouths they smell, but they had to do it because of money and also to entertain us. So now waiting Sandra Okozua they talk today about with you end her relationship because of movie. So my people right about now make we sharply go on another musical break. Yes, because of our time for studio today, we're going to be having another short musical break. When we come back, I promise to give you the remaining package as the day on my table today.

Welcome back from that musical break. I hope you sing along with them and also you vibe to the music. Moving forward to the next info, where they on my table, the next story, it says married women are drawn to artists who sing romantic songs. Singer Suni Neju. So they come from Nigerian singer, where they call Suni Neju. He they talk about an artist where they sing a romantic song. According to him, he said that married women, they like all these artists where they sing romantic song. Normally, now waiting himself don't observe because he's a single, and so now why he call observer? If you look around, you go see, you go here, this way they happen, you know, when on, you know, that particular man, where don't marry, don't first just the matter here. He first married the first wife and the second wife because of cheating. The second wife now can't come out, and they point accusing finger to one Nigerian artist singer. Yes, so but the thing is still an allegation because they don't really confirm. I'm saying now because of say they cheat with this artist, now why the wife can't come out. So many people don't they talk about this particular issue since say what thing happened, why we say your husband cheat, you go they cheat, all those kind of things. So now why this veteran Nigerian singer Suni Neju, talk what thing he observed, you know. Some of these artists where they sing romantic song, when they come, they sing them like, you know, romantic songs now. So many women, they love it. No, you say they love that musical. According to him, you say they love the best way singer and join. So why? And it's not left for the singer. If you have people, married women, when they come close to you because of you, they sing romantic songs, it is your choice to make whether you're going to follow married women because of your song. So make you not just use your own, spoil another person's own. All these things are pointing back to what is trending, because this Frank Edoho matter, he get as he be. Say person married the first wife, second wife, and because of infidelity, marriage no condemn. Because of waiting, you know, person where they sing romantic songs and all that and all that. Now let's talk about the matter where baby say you love person's song. Does it mean that because you love that person, so you can't love the person too? So the extent we say if you see the person, you know, you can't be like, may you go do something with them. Why? Waiting happened to your husband. You go just like music, not like the person, if you ask me. Just like music and don't like the person we sing, and to the extent of leaving your husband or cheating on your husband, because that one, you know, makes sense at all. Except say you don't like your husband again. For instance, now person just did and I say, I like let me just say Davido's song. So because you like Davido's song, now anywhere where you see Davido, even though say you don't marry, you can't they follow Davido up and down. How? All those kinds, you know, make sense at all. Make some married women self, they try to apply some sense. Because all these kinds where they happen like this, you get as it be. So my people, that they last thing for we I want just you guys about today. It says, Nollywood actors are not as rich as many assume. Shine Rosman. This one they come from another Nollywood actress, where they call Shine Rosman, you know, that fine lady, where at to kill a monkey and her she's one of the leading actress in that movie. So now today she talk about, you know, Nollywood actors and actresses, you see. So many people, they see them as rich people. When you see people where they act movie now, they'll be like, God, I want to be like this person, but when will you bless me to be like this person? And so many people, they try to act like that, like carry emotion and everything. Can't they even they? Some of these things are not real. Now, what did she talk about today? If you see them, you know, dress, some of these things in a costume, where they give them, may they wear art movies. The houses where they see them, they enter. Not just as them saying are their own. You get some of them get houses, some of them never get, but they are working. But because of this, general conception, everybody be like, Nollywood, did they get money? It's the same thing where Sandra Okuzunwa talk during her old interview, you know, that podcast interview. They still ask about, you know, uploading movie for YouTube. Sometimes you just look views for movie where they drop there. You just be like, this person don't blow. You see 15 million views,
20 million views, be like this person, you don't make them. But now, when she called the explain, say when that person now when produce that movie, don't pay, use money, she use money to produce the movie, right? And hey, when she can't pay all the people, settle all the bills, because she said the movie, the remaining money will still remain self, no go too much like that. So it make people know come they feel like Nollywood people, they get money. Now why some people will go just see Nollywood actors and actress outside, because they try to beg. Yeah, if you beg, they no agree, you can't cause them. Like that way happened when Nollywood actress Bimbo Ademola go art movie for one place like that. Those people, the boys waiting for that area, come outside, come they. When I beg for money, she say she know they give money. I can't they use force, say me she pay for match and ground. All those kind of things, all this thing is just attributing to they get money. Now they just don't want to give money. They are stingy. How you take notes they give? Because they art movie now waiting shine. Roseman they talk about today. So my people, now here I go talk rich for today's entertainment gist. Thank you for listening. Till tomorrow, keep listening to Asan Vernacular's Radio. I remain your host, Miss Judy K.

Revival, revival, revival. Assemblies of God Church of Wobu Quarter, they present 3 days program with a team breaking barriers to our responsibility. Zechariah 4:6-7. This program will feature salvation, healing, deliverance, and lots more. The pastor and anointed minister will go then, Evangelist S.O. Eboji Ministry. We should get Reverend E.F. Ilembo Diaye will be the chief host and district superintendent. Pastor J.O. Otobo will still host for the program. The date now Wednesday 20th to Friday 22nd May 2026 and the time now 4 p.m. daily. The venue AGC Owobu Quarters, Agboya Close off Mary the Queen Road, Uromi, Edo State. Come on.

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1: Revival, revival, revival. Assemblies of God Church of Wobu Quarter, they present 3 days program with a team breaking barriers to our responsibility. Zechariah 4:6-7. This program could feature salvation, healing, deliverance, and lots more. The pastor and anointed minister will go then, Evangelist S.O. Eboji Ministry. She get Reverend E.F. Ilembo Diaye will be the chief host and district superintendent. Pastor J.O. Otobo is the host for the program. The date now Wednesday 20th to Friday 22nd May 2026 and the time now 4 p.m. daily. The venue AGC Owobu Quarters, Agboya Close off Mary the Queen Road, Uromi, Edo State.

people, my name na Gladys Odia. I dey go in for Miss Edo International Beauty Pageant as Miss Uromi to represent Una. And the day of this event na May 24th at Victor Wifos Hall, Airport Road, Benin City. I beg, make Una vote for me and buy tickets. You feel reach me on 0703480-5893. And if you reach me on my TikTok account, where your name now, it's Gladys Mine. This beauty pageant not be just to show my beauty, but to tell Una

In the name of the Father, and of the Son, and the Holy Spirit. Amen. I welcome all of you now come Eastern by Nucleus Radio, your number one radio station with you for Eastern Land. And now Sunday, the last, we can come. And we still will talk about the things of God. No, don't forget, say, last week we talked about the names of Jesus in the Bible, as seen in the different parts of the Bible, different names of Jesus. And we can talk, say, we will be listening to us for Eastern by Nucleus Radio, and we will be Christians. We think with that name, maybe they call Jesus. Some they call on the King of Kings. Some they call on the Lord of Lords. Some they call on their Messiah. Some they call on their healer. You uncle, we think with the name, we really call Jesus. Because for our lives, for the different occasions, the different happenings, the different events of our lives, where God don't carry us, again name, where it is suitable for that moment. And make we not forget, say, the names of Jesus, the plenty. We must know the name of Jesus. We must be familiar with the names of Jesus so that we will be called upon his name day in, day out. And so today, as we prepare for Pentecost, which we carry come today, now be the gifts of the Holy Spirit. And we know, say, all this why Jesus, the promise of, say, when he don't go back to the Father, he will send us his, an advocate. He will send us one who will teach us all things. All those things when he don't already teach us, or the ones when he never teach us, and the ones when we don't hear but we never understand, Jesus God promise us, say, he will send us the Holy Spirit. You can imagine the kind of Father that he is. A father that loves his children, even as they come out, he already promised them, say, as I did go, and I said another one come, may come take care of you, may come teach you, may come guide you, may come safeguard you. And so, we'll go take musical break. When we come back, we will come look at the topic we want to talk about today, will be the gifts of the Holy Spirit.

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It's harder than ever to tell fact from fiction, truth from trend and news from noise. But not anymore. Because now the people have a voice in it. Introducing One Community Network. 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

The number one of these gifts now be wisdom. And this wisdom, true wisdom, will they come to value properly those things we will believe through faith. You know, they say wisdom is profitable to the rich. When we have wisdom, we go to value those things we will believe through faith. But if we don't get wisdom, we don't value those things. If we don't get wisdom, those things nothing matter to us. That one safe a day. Now wisdom, now they help us to they believe all the things we really believe through faith. Wisdom now be the breath of the power of God. And the wisdom are the pure emanation of the glory of the Almighty. And nothing we not clean. Nothing we did, anything we did define, anything we not clean like this, they don't feel gain entrance to wisdom. Another one, an understanding, which is the second gift of the Holy Spirit. Why wisdom? Now it be the desire for us to they think about the things of God, to they meditate on the things of God. Understanding they help us take one. Understanding they help us to see the very essence of the truth of the gospel. Understanding they help us as though God don't give us wisdom. The wisdom to know say, okay, this thing now, where church don't talk, I believe. This thing where I never see, I believe. Now wisdom they help us for that one. But understanding can help us such that we will come to see the essence of the truth in the gospel and waiting the church talk. When we get wisdom, we go to see those things. But when we understand, when we get understanding, those things when we see, we go come to understand why those things they exist for our Christian life. And of course, the number three of it can be counsel. Now be the perfection of virtue of prudence. And through this gift of the Holy Spirit, which is the gift of counsel, we are able to judge how best to ask, almost by intuition. With the gift of counsel, the Holy Spirit speaks, as it were, to the heart, and it enlightens the person on what to do. So the gift of counsel, you see, when we don't see this thing, we don't get this faith, they don't teach us, the spirit of counsel will come tell us, say, we go live your life like this, you go serve your God like this, so that this heaven we will be prepared for, we go achieve at the end of our days. You can imagine, for example,

For students, for example, we don't go school from 100 level, 200 level, you want to become doctor, 300 level, year 4, year 5, year 6, 7 years, 8 years, at the end of the day, you don't become doctor. Certificates, you don't break our house. It don't make sense. So the spirit of counsel, they tell us, say, this is where church don't teach us. How we go tell you and tell live. The right things to do at the right time. The right things to say at the right time. And the number 4 of it can be fortitude. Fortitude na gift of the Holy Spirit. And na virtue. Fortitude not just be courage. Na fortitude will be virtue. Na it make you see all these saints, all these apostles, all these martyrs where the early founders of our faith, the believers of old, with a key because of the sake of the gospel. Now, fortitude, they allowed them to suffer that kind of death. Where you see some persons will be say they renounce their faith. Fortitude can make these other ones who don't truly give their lives to Christ to bear those suffering. As a Christian, when you are being persecuted, now fortitude go tell you, say, now the gift of fortitude, where Holy Spirit, the way God they give us, now they help us they endure suffering as Christian. This person, where they exercise fortitude, if they always willing to endanger himself, that one if it is necessary. It not just they say he won't endanger himself because danger day for road. No. Fortitude make us put our lives, our body in danger. They allow us. Not be fortitude they tell us say don't go till they come, enter road. No, it's not like that. But when we are being persecuted for the sake of Christ, now fortitude, maybe that's gift when God they give us, when we say bear that pain. May we say bear that crucifixion. May we say bear that pain, that insult. Where people they insult us because we be Christians. The number 5 of these gifts of the Holy Spirit where they talk about, it can be knowledge. Sometimes people they confuse this knowledge with wisdom and understanding. But like wisdom and knowledge. Knowledge is the perfection of our faith. Whereas wisdom, they give us the desire to judge all things according to the truth of the gospel. Knowledge is the actual ability to do. You know, wisdom will tell you, say, this thing is good as a Christian to be praying always. But the knowledge of God, gifts of knowledge, now it will actually make you pray that prayer. Because it is not enough to just say it is okay to pray. Yes, it's okay to pray, but you don't pray the prayer. Now the gift of knowledge, now will come make you come take and say, scripture say may we help one another. That gift of knowledge, when you don't come know, you don't understand, say this thing are true virtue, this thing are something maybe say we are not doing it for ourselves, we are doing it for the sake of the gospel. Now that gift of knowledge will make you really lift your hand. Say help another person. So as Christians, we need to understand that the knowledge of God is above every kind of knowledge that you can think about in this world. Another gift of the Holy Spirit where they talk about can be piety. Now it be the perfection of the virtue of religion. This gift of piety, now it be the willingness to worship and to serve God. If they take that willingness beyond something we see as duty, make I just go church, me they don't talk, say I don't go. Let me say I get choice if I don't go to this church today, no. The gift of piety will give you that willingness beyond a sense of duty. Where it will make you get that desire to worship God and to serve Him sincerely. When you have the gift of piety, you have that willingness, you have that desire, you have that longing to serve God, to praise Him, to worship Him, to see to it that you spread the gospel.
And that desire to honor our parents and to do what they want us to do. And piety, they give us that desire, that willingness to serve God. They say, come and clean church. And the gift of piety will make you stand up from your house, carry buckets, carry mop, come the house of God, come clean. If your church member lose person, and that gift of piety, that will help you to understand, say, or give you that willingness to go and mourn with those who mourn, or to rejoice with those who rejoice, or to serve God with all sincerity of heart. And the last of this, may be the fear of the Lord. This gift of the Holy Spirit, then they give us the desire not to offend God. And this gift of the fear of the Lord, then they make us this certain, say, God will supply us the grace where we need so that we go fit the defender. The fear of the Lord is not something where you go say it is severe. The fear of the Lord not be something where you go just talk and you go say, I dey fear God. The fear of the Lord not be fear of punishment. Say, make I dey go church before God go punish me. No, it's not like that. But now the desire not to offend God. You dey wake up every day to want to become a better Christian. You don't want to sin against God. Not me because, make I not do this thing because God, if I do and God will punish me. No, you have that true desire to not want to offend God. You have that true desire to not want to offend your parents. You have that desire to not want to offend or to go against the teachings of the church. And that won't be the fear of the Lord. You know, somebody say, the eye of God is so big that He sees everything that is happening in this world at the same time. So if you get the fear of the Lord, you know, say, in no good, if person insults you, you're not going to insult person. If you get the fear of the Lord, you know, say, if you keep this thing for granted and person take on, you're not going happy, you're not going to take person on. If you get the fear of the Lord, you're going to say, if person curses you, you're not going to like him, you're not going to, therefore, you're not going to curse that person. So the gifts of the fear of the Lord not be something where we the fear, say God will punish us if we don't do this thing. But because we know and we get that desire not to offend God, not to offend our brethren, not to offend our neighbor. So now all these ones now be the seven gifts of the Holy Spirit. When we come again next week, we'll come look at the manifestation of the gift of the Holy Spirit as it is the Bible. How this gift of the Holy Spirit, how they say they manifest. Until then, stay out of trouble and continue to ask God to send down the Holy Spirit upon you, especially this period that we are preparing for Pentecost. God bless you.

0: 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Make una arrange una self for the Tory properly, properly.
1: Welcome to Newsplan Headlines from Eastern Benoclast Radio Uromi. As usual, I'm going to be giving stories from different newspapers. And the first one I have here today is Vanguard Newspapers. The first one that says, controversy almost pushed me to depression. Kasa FM. Baby Naija season 11th audition begins May 22nd. Lagos APC primaries peaceful, evidence of internal democracy. Obasa. PFN declares 3-day fasting and prayer over insecurity and 2027 fears. Slain ICIS commander was involved in 2018 Dadbe School girls kidnap. Headquarters, not the Vanguard newspapers, Oyo school abduction exposed major intelligence gap. Makinde. Forgery storms trails PDP declarance over Tinubu's ex-minister. 30-year-old Buba withdraws from Kaduna reps race amid age controversy. It is not my place. Williams Uchemba avoids questions on Alex Ekubo's family. 42 abducted after school invasion in Bono village. Ndume was on the Vanguard newspapers. 6 ISWAP bomb makers killed in Bono IED explosion. I endure years of emotional pain over delay in having children. Oni. 2027, I will not step down for Atiku, Amechi or anyone. Hayatu Din, ADC presidential aspirants. And the last LS says, ICPC blocks El-Rufai's doctor and wife from seeing him. Son alleges. Away from Vanguard newspapers, I'll be taking you to The Nation newspapers. And the first LS says, Chief advocates leadership and discipline on Boy Child Day. Victor Osimhen dances to Shehi Vibe song on Galatasaray stage. APC reschedules Zamfara primary election date. Not the Nation newspapers. Kobe Mono reaches 100 appearances for Man United. Tinubu commends elimination of senior IC leaders in joint Nigeria-US operation. IGP DCU visits Edo governor, delivers keynote at Rotary conference. Last night, the Nation newspapers, Tinubu returns to Lagos after 3-nation visit. And the last cylinder says, Osimhen, my time in Galatasaray has been priceless. Away from that newspapers, I'll be taking you to Punch newspapers. The first teller says, Abia APC convenes emergency meeting over primaries. Big Brother Nigeria opens season 11 auditions and announces registration dates. Radha Loyalist emerges APC candidate for Katsina rep seat. Police recover stolen 10-day-old baby in Zamfara and nab suspect. Kidnapping, group cautions against ethnic profiling. Was the Punch newspapers? Sinners beat Medvedev to reach Italian Open final. Police probe attack on officers in Abia. World Hypertension Day, experts warn of rising cases and poor treatment access. Ex-Bauchi SSG picks NDC governorship form. Makinde says Oyo school abduction exposes intelligence failure. So they punch newspapers, 42 students abducted in Bono school attack. Ndume. Ekiti, APC aspirant alleges intimidation during primary. Presidency tackles Peter Obi over Tinubu's foreign trip criticisms. Rev spokesman Rotimi secures APC tickets for 2027 pool. Lagos donates vehicles and orders to new police violent crime units. Wasare punch newspapers in security. Makinde inaugurates violent crime response unit, urges timely intelligence sharing. Police raid court hideout in Delta, arrest 7, recover firearms. And the last letter says Obasanjo urges healthy living, says he is managed diabetes for 40 years. To the next newspaper I have here, which is Daily Trust Newspapers. The first letter says voters flew as violence breaks out at APC primaries in Lagos. Angry youth forced APC chairman into waiting vehicle as primaries end in disarray. Aspirants who refused to step down for Buhari's son's fourth primaries. U.S. releases footage of operation that killed IC number 2 man. Kwara, 8 aspirants in race for Kayama APC rep tickets as consensus fails. So the Daily Trust newspapers. Katsina, lone female aspirant wins APC rep seat tickets. Lagos, hoodlums attack APC leaders at venue of primaries. Yobe, aspirants opposed to consensus test his popularity. Was the Daily Trust newspapers. Obi, Trump got $1 billion deals from China. What did Tinubu's trip achieve? Nigerian military declared ISIS commander AI Manuk dead in 2024. And the last alert says police gunned down 2 kidnappers, arrest suspected kingpins in Ogun. Away from that newspaper, so I'll be taking you to the last newspaper of today, which is Leadership Newspapers. The first headline says, "I still be red flag. Wumi Toriola gives updates on her love life. AFRICOM drops video of joint Nigerian and U.S. mission that took out ISIS commander. I begged God to take my life at 20. Adekule Gold. Sister-in-law opens up on Alex Ekubo's final words. Primaries, APC disqualifies reps appropriations and the chairman Fubara Alex and others. Ezekugo joins Amak and Buhari reps race under NDC. While some of the leadership newspapers, APC primaries, I don't feel safe. Ogun reps member cries out. Troll jail 2 years over fake news on Adekule Gold's daughter. And the last letter says, I bet God take my life at 20, Adekule Gold. Then I'm wrapping up today's headlines. Thank you for listening. I am Judy Chinenye, saying have a lovely day.

My better just Nigeria country people, I greet you now, especially as a welcome to News Across Geopolitical Zone for Niger, where they reach you on Top Face on Binoculars Radio this Makes Sense Sunday. Happy Sunday to each and every one of our listeners out there. My name now Juju Namani, I'll be your radio special country brother. I will don't turn down here again to unfold the news as it did day for the papers. First in for the issue, say Gbenga Hashim the urge broader counter-terrorism strategy after the elimination of ISIS deputy leader. That's what happened. Mokutei also say organizers of Big Brother Naija reality show, they don't confirm the audition for the 11th season. We will take place physically across three cities with registration open for 5-day window. He won't go BB Naija. That's one of updates. David Beckham don't reach billionaire status for Inside 2026. That's one of good one there. UNICEF, they don't express commitment to building healthier future for women, children, and families. Police don't arrest 10 over violence for Inside Lagos APC primary. Peter Obi don't condemn the adoption of school children for Borno and Oyo State. And then the one talks to the rising attack and kidnapping, the worst Nigerian education crisis and enduring children's future. That's on a very sad one there. Say Boko Haram people, then kidnap school children again. ABC don't release list of disqualified revs aspirants. You want to check? If you go check on the other day for paper. Skis, not just certificates, will drive Nigeria future. When they talk this one, now we press it though, Bola Ahmed Tinubu. I mean, we also tell you, say, the Pentecostal Fellowship of Nigeria don't declare 3-day nationwide fasting prayer from May 22nd, go reach 24, 2026, due to the concerns over insecurity, violence, economic hardship, and political tension. For Ogun State, Dapo Abiodun, in don't condemn APC members for peaceful conduct during. Dapo Abiodun of Ogun State don't commend APC members for peaceful conduct during the House of Representatives primary, and he can describe their sign of party unity and stability. 2027, I will continue to pray for peaceful, free, credible election. Who will talk this one? Kwara Khan, will be Christian Association of Nigeria. Mahmoud Sadiz Buba, where they also known as Abin Al-Jabin Zazu, withdraw from the Sabongari Federal Constituency race for the House of Reps, following the allegations of age falsification and reconciliation efforts by the APC for Kaduna State. Yes, you will know that small guy who is short, and then we'll talk about. So, Senate presidents don't deny Vera 2027 threat claim against northeastern Nigeria. Then the seek probe. We could tell you also say DSS don't invite activists on WAPA over protest against alleged illegal expulsion of Enugu nursing student. See for the update. APC members don't endorse Faleke for rep tickets. AFRICOM don't release video of joint US-Nigeria operation. Just in case you want to see how that operation go, the video don't show face. We could tell you also say for Inside the News today, 74 aspirant don't declare for APC your rep primary peaceful, transparent. Yes, and 74 aspirant 9 declare for there. We could carry you come another to Railway City, make the round on top of the papers today. And this one, the talk says, stakeholders don't renew call for the commissioning of abandoned oil wells for Niger Delta. Bola Ahmed Tinubu don't call for intensified strikes on terrorist enclave after joint Nigerian-US operation by ISIS commander for Lake Chad. See for the updates with the reachers from the papers today. Mekuyan, you say, Rabat Lewandowski announced departure from Baka. That's one of our sport matter. Abuja building can collapse and it by 10 people they rescued as search continued. Mekuyan, you also say for Inside the News today,
Drake Ice Cream shatters Spotify record following historic triple album drop. And Lekki Abejide, you know, sweep all 34 words for Yagba APC Rep Primaries. Abandon Bender School project. Deputy Speaker Kalu of Eastern Distance Self talks the project they capture for 2024 budget. Rep spokesperson don't win APC primary election. Yes, don't forget to say the primary election. You don't the for inside the House of Rep matter. Nigeria now treat insecurity killings as normal. Now the former president for this one, Jubilee, called Jonathan. Now he talk that one. Actress and producer Sandra Okozua, she don't talk, say she filmmaker release content on YouTube. They offer actor higher fees than many cinema movie producers. Make me tell you also say, Isaac Fayoshe, brother of former Ekiti State Governor Ayo Fayoshe, announced the demise of his wife. Very sad news there. The Deputy Vice Chancellor Administration of the University of Ibadan, Professor Peter Olepegba, he don't talk say university not be place to judge solely the enrollment figure, but the beauty of the permanent size. We could tell you say the Defense Industries Association of Nigeria, they don't talk say and will unveil new strategy we aim to boost local production of defense equipment and strengthening national security as part of effort to end Nigeria's dependence on foreign military hardwares. Okay, we'll see for the news today. The Olugbon of Irele Igbon, Oba Francis Alao, you know, condemned the attack on government for inside the Uwata and Esole community, Orire, local government area for your state. And I that's what happened. Afrobeat singer Adegule Gold on reveal her in wish for death for inside the age 20 during one of the most severe sickle cell crisis when he experienced. My country people, yeah, we'll talk to you today for news across your person for Nigeria. And make sure say you join us again, same time, same station, as we bring you updates we do for the papers. My name is Jojo Namani. I'm your radio country brother, your short G for Inside the Matter. Until next time, we're gonna stay safe. Happy Sunday to each and for now once again.

Holy Spirit. Amen. Greetings of peace to you, dear brothers and sisters in Christ. Welcome to Mountains of Our Faith for Miss Amber and Nicholas Radio, your number one radio station in the Eastern Land. Today being the seventh Sunday of Easter, we'll be taking our first reading from Acts of the Apostles 1, 12 to 14, and the theme is All with one accord devoted themselves to prayer. After Jesus was taken up into heaven, the apostles returned to Jerusalem from the mount called Olivet, which is near Jerusalem, a Sabbath day journey away. And when they had entered, they went up to the upper room where they were staying. Peter and John and James and Andrew, Philip and Thomas, Bartholomew and Matthew, James the son of Alphaeus and Simon the Zealot, and Judas the son of James. All these with one accord had devoted themselves to prayer, together with the women and Mary, the mother of Jesus, with his brethren. Our second reading will be taken from 1 Peter 4:13 to 16, and the theme is, If you are reproached for the name of Christ, you are blessed. Beloved, rejoice in so far as you share Christ's suffering, that you may also rejoice and be glad when his glory is revealed. If you are reproached for the name of Christ, you are blessed, because the Spirit of glory and of God rests upon you. But let none of you suffer as a murderer, or a thief, or a wrongdoer, or a mischief maker. Yet, if one suffers as a Christian, let him not be ashamed, but under that name, let him glorify God. The theme of our gospel is, Father, glorify your Son. John 17:1-11. At that time, Jesus lifted up his eyes to heaven and said, Father, the hour has come, glorify your Son, that the Son may glorify you, since you have given him power over all flesh, to give eternal life to all whom you have given him. And this is eternal life, that they know you, the only true God, and Jesus Christ whom you have sent. I glorified you on earth, having accomplished the work which you gave me to do. And now, Father, glorify me in your own presence with the glory which I had with you before the world was made. Manifested your name to the men whom you gave me out of the world. Yes, they were, and you gave them to me. They have kept your word. Now they know that everything that you have given me is from you, for I have given them the words which you gave me, and they have received them in knowing that I came from you, and they have believed that you did send me. I am praying for them. I am not praying for the world, but for those you have given me, for they are yours. All mine are yours, and yours are mine. And I am glorified in them. And I am no more in the world, but they are in the world. And I am coming to you. Reflection. The first reading describes the apostles together with Mary, the mother of Jesus, and the other women in the upper room, devoting themselves to prayer. They find their hope and consolation in being together and praying in the absence of their Master and Lord. Jesus passionately prays for his Father. He prays to his Father before his passion and death. His prayer is not so much for himself, but for the disciples their Father has given him. He entrusts his disciples to the Father, saying, For they are yours, all mine are yours and yours are mine, and I am glorified in them. Again, St. Peter in the second reading tells us that sharing in the sufferings of Christ is cause for rejoicing, as it relates to sharing in the glory of Christ. If we are subjected to reproaches for the sake of the name of Christ, it means that the Spirit of glory and of God rests upon us. Being followers of Christ is not our choice, but it is God's providential grace. We are God's adopted children through the suffering and death of Christ. We share in the sufferings of Christ, but destined to rejoice also in his glory. And so we pray this day, O Lord, that you grant that we may find our hope and joy in living as a true community of faith and prayer. We pray also this day
for young people, the day may learn to use modern means of social communications for their personal growth, the propagation of the gospel, and to foster unity in the world. In the name of Jesus Christ, to pray. Amen. Thank you for joining us today. God bless you.

prayer for Nigeria in distress. All-powerful and merciful Father, you are the God of justice, love and peace. You rule over all the nations of the earth. Power and might are in your hands, and no one can withstand you. We present our country, Nigeria, before you. We pray and thank you, for you are the source of all we have and are. We are sorry for all the sins we have committed and for the good deeds we have failed to do. In your loving forgiveness, keep us safe from the punishment we deserve. Lord, we are weighed down not only by uncertainties, but also by moral, economic, and political problems. Listen to the cries of your people who confidently turn to you. God of infinite goodness, our strength in adversity, our help in weakness, our comfort in sorrow. Be merciful to us, your people. Spare this nation, Nigeria, from chaos, anarchy, and doom. Bless us with your kingdom of justice, love, and peace. We ask this through Christ our Lord. Most Sacred Heart of Jesus, Immaculate Heart of Jesus.

0: news on the hour from Eastern Binoculars Radio Uromi. First, the headlines. Federal government launches SEMES training facility to boost Nigeria's power sector. Mr. Vasalu speaks. IG visits Edo governor, pledges stronger security ties. Tinubu confirms killing of wanted IC leader Abu Manok in Lake Chad. My name is Chinenye. Now the news in details. The federal government, on Tuesday, under the Presidential Power Initiative, inaugurated the Siemens Energy Education and Development Training Facility in Abeokuta with plans to train no fewer than 6,000 energy professionals to boost capacity in Nigeria's power sector. Speaking at the inauguration, the Director of Human Resources Management, the Federal Ministry of Power and Samalia Nasiru, said the event represented more than the opening of facility, describing it as a strong commitment to the future of Nigeria's energy sector. Mr. Athanasius Vasalius, in an interview with our reporter, said this is not the first time such initiative has been introduced, only for the promises made to remain unfulfilled. He argued that several local government areas are still without electricity, stressing that the government should focus on improving power generation and distribution. According to him, the initiative would benefit only a few people if the broader electricity challenges across the country are not addressed. The report.
1: Yes, this is Athanasius Vasalius. This is my take. You see, this is the problem with the Nigerian government and governance in Nigeria as a whole. Everything is about covering the cracks. Instead of building, they cover the cracks. In all honesty, first of all, this is not the first time we see initiatives like this, that they say they want to train a certain number of people in Nigeria, that they train a certain number of people in Nigeria, that X will happen. They did it with NDA. They said they want to train people for solar panel installations, some for web development. To date, what came out of it? The so-called people that they trained, they were promised that they were going to give them startup kits to start these businesses. They were never given. They said, okay, it's going to be in a loan format. The loans were never given. It's not the first time we've seen initiatives like this that doesn't go anywhere. This should be done locally, local government by local government. The government should source that, okay, local government by local government, which communities, there are certain communities that don't even have access to electricity. They have local government chairmen, they have local government council members to benefit anybody, only the pockets of a few.
0: In separate news, the Inspector General of Police, Olatunji Disu, on Friday visited the Edo State Government House in Benin City, where he held strategic discussions with Governor Monday Obewolo on strengthening security cooperation and improving community safety across the state. During the visit, the IGP reaffirmed the commitment of the Nigerian Police Force to deepen collaboration with the state governments, traditional institutions, civil society groups, and local communities in addressing emerging security challenges through intelligence-led and community policing strategies. He stressed that effective policy requires sustained partnership and collective responsibility among all stakeholders. IGP Disu also commended the Edo State Government for its continued support for the Nigerian Police Force and its efforts towards improving security operations in the state. In response, Obewolo praised the Inspector General for ongoing reforms within the Nigerian Police Force, particularly initiatives aimed at enhancing professionalism, discipline, operational efficiency, and community policing. We will take a break now. Still to come, Tinubu confirms killing of wanted IC leader Abu Manok in Lake Chad. Please stay tuned.
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0: Welcome back. If you're just tuning in, this is Eastern Binoculars News on the Hour. Glad to know that you're still with us. Before now, I informed you that federal government launches Siemens training facility to boost Nigeria's power sector. Mr. Vasalu speaks. IG, visit Edo governor, pledges stronger security ties. Now, the rest of the news. President Bola Tinubu on Saturday confirmed the killing of a wanted Islamic State IC leader Abu Bilai AI Maduki, also known as Abu Menok, during a joint counter-terrorism operation conducted by Nigerian and United States forces in the Lake Chad Basin. Tinubu said the operation, carried out overnight by the Nigerian Armed Forces in collaboration with the Armed Forces of the United States, dealt a heavy blow to the ranks of the Islamic State. According to the president, early assessments from the operation confirmed that Abu Menok and several of his lieutenants were eliminated during a strike on his compound in Lake Chad Basin. In a statement personally signed by him, Tinubu described the operation as a significant example of effective collaboration between Nigeria and the United States in fight against terrorism. To wrap up the news, a quick recap of the headlines again. Federal government launches Siemens training facility to boost Nigeria's power sector. Mr. Vasalu speaks. IG visits Edo governor, pledges stronger security ties. Tinubu confirms killing of wanted IC leader Abu Menok in Lake Chad. This is the start of it today on the News on the Hour. Thank you for listening. I am Judy Chinenye. Have a nice day.

your community, let's bridge the gap. We'll take you global, put your dreams on the map. From the villages of Africa to the capitals of the world, our flag of unity.

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0: Alive Chapel joyfully invites you to the consecration and enthronement of our Bishop Elect, Rev. 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
0: 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At the church auditorium, in Tieo's Over Road, behind Yorkville Resort,
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0: Alive Chapel joyfully invites you to the consecration and enthronement of our bishop-elect, Rev. 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

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Assemblies of God Church of Owerri Quarter, they present 3 days program with a team breaking barriers to our responsibility. Zechariah 4, 6 to 7. This program will feature salvation, healing, deliverance, and lots more. The pastor and anointed minister will go there, evangelist S.O. Eboji. Ministry, you should get Reverend E.F. Ilembo Diaye, will be the chief host and district superintendent. Pastor J.O. Otobo, still host for the program. The date now, Wednesday 20th to Friday 22nd May 2026, and the time now, 4 p.m. daily. The venue, AGC, Owerri Quarters, Agboya Close, off Mary the Queen Road, Uromi, Edo State.

0: 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When you got Michael Guanotel, Mako Noni, and my woman, Alenania, or a regbe, a locore, Benoheke, I'm not receiving him, Noni, see ye. On a good said, Maranoni, CV, Isa Banacola, Radio Antoy, Isan Street, or Yemino Sunu, Vidreve, Wutoisa, Wuto do TV Nadia, not Agbore, regbe. 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
3: Vocation, oh yeah, my vile, money working Holy Family Media House. Oh, hey, hey, not a cameo, what toy store, not a cameo, who roomy. They stand by no collage or a toy. Watch you drag it away, but I can't have you mallow with dinner. Vocation, oh yeah, oh yeah.
0: I'm never laughing by mania. Mean mania, lay. He also, Namegina, also, no, we, Uto, do no, Sama, from Kosemuke, Mibuchi, was happening, but no, Sama, 00519181139, Mete Channel, Maf, Sensei, Aveho, no, Sen, 00519181139, you are that Sabadak, maybe not even, we, no, Sena. 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But what kind of man at that million can you get ever tie a tie or have our way or I have your way be? Bakker every year. And the is on your hello, Aramia, or kill a man as proof, not a real one, you know, Zina Madana. And on this, you know, you go. But what kind of Taregina, or do you kill a rete or your so year, or you know, kill a ten, no cake, no mudag, but or no jana. 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
3: 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All her hands are the camera, what toy store, not the camera, who room. It's some binoculars or a toy. Watch you drag it away, walk a heavy Marlon McDonald. Vocation, oh yeah. 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
0: Ani wala de bawanya Eastern Binoculars Radio or Madame Vata. One year in Manavis Bowser and Nachoi Eastern Street. A joker akin wala Vagotos or we San Central Rua or we Gobin Gob or we San Northeast Romeo or we San West or we San Southeast Mubiaja. Oh, we are bad you and that Vival Toysan. Eh? Oh, we are bad you and that Vival Toysan. A joker and that Vival Toysan. 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Or what keep a mini genya, ye, in here, or key a billy bribe. 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No, in here, or Kieli bribe. Okay, like Benelli Babro, a Bene, your government taking this way. We made the law and we valued the law. Bomaka, Bono, he, they borrowed money, law, never, Obama, the area, so on Boki Regima, or Savara, and Boki Regima. Don't keep me a bond in mind, any hand, the Luna, gay to be loy, or the egg be, maybe I a loy, so where can you la? 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And F1, I've been in a jacket, be all carried with Daniel. You see, Chief Gibre Ignidion, or even a Jaroda Suno. And this, and you're not Sira Etao, or Arunu Naraya. So, Chief Gibre Ignidion, Kidari, and again, a kire. No, the other half of me, PC, do have you, nor your mind. Who are no so utility, or no, the Senor Makitoni, Maras, Zanzan, Tim Rigby. 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

my people, my name na Gladys Odia. I dey go in for Miss Edo International Beauty Pageant as Miss Uromi to represent Una. And the day of this event na May 24th at Victor Wifos Hall, Airport Road, Benin City. I beg, make Una vote for me and buy tickets. You feel reach me on 0703480-5893. And you feel reach me on my TikTok account. Wey name na, it's Gladys Mike. This beauty pageant not be just to show my beauty, but to

0: afternoons and the hour from Eastern Binoculars Radio Uromi. First, the headlines. Federal government launches Siemens training facility to boost Nigeria's power sector. Mr. Vasalu speaks. IG visits Edo governor, pledges stronger security ties. Tinubu confirms killing of wanted IC leader Abu Manok in Lake Chad. My name is Chinenye. Now the news in details. The federal government, on Tuesday, under the Presidential Power Initiative, inaugurated the Siemens Energy Education and Development Training Facility in Abeokuta with plans to train no fewer than 6,000 energy professionals to boost capacity in Nigeria's power sector. Speaking at the inauguration, the Director of Human Resources Management, the Federal Ministry of Power and Samalia Nasiru said the event represented more than the opening of facility, describing it as a strong commitment to the future of Nigeria's energy sector. Mr. Athanasius Vasalius, in an interview with our reporter, said this is not the first time such initiative has been introduced, only for the promises made to remain unfulfilled. He argued that several local government areas are still without electricity, stressing that the government should focus on improving power generation and distribution. According to him, the initiative would benefit only a few people if the broader electricity challenges across the country are not addressed. The report.
1: Yes, this is Athanasius Vasalius. This is my take. You see, this is the problem with the Nigerian government and governance in Nigeria as a whole. Everything is about covering the cracks. Instead of building, they cover the cracks. In all honesty, first of all, this is not the first time we see initiatives like this, that they say they want to train a certain number of people in Nigeria, that they train a certain number of people in Nigeria, that X will happen. They did it with NDA. They said they want to train people for solar panel installations, some for web development. Till date, what came out of it? The so-called people that they trained, they were promised that they were going to give them startup kits to start these businesses. They were never given. They said, okay, it's going to be in a loan format. The loans were never given. It's not the first time we've seen initiatives like this. That doesn't go anywhere. This should be done locally, local government by local government. The government should source that, okay, local government by local government, which communities... There are certain communities that don't even have access to electricity. They have local government chairmen. They have local government council members to benefit anybody. Only these pockets of a few.
0: In separate news, the Inspector General of Police, Olatunji Desu, on Friday visited the Edo State Government House in Benin City, where he held strategic discussions with Governor Monday Obewolo on strengthening security cooperation and improving community safety across the state. During the visit, the IGP reaffirmed the commitment of the Nigerian Police Force to deepen collaboration with the state governments, traditional institutions, civil society groups, and local communities in addressing emerging security challenges through intelligence-led and community policing strategies. He stressed that effective policing requires sustained partnership and collective responsibility among all stakeholders. IGP Desu also commended the Edo State Government for its continued support for the Nigerian Police Force and its efforts towards improving security operations in the state. In response, Obewolo praised the Inspector General for ongoing reforms within the Nigerian Police Force, particularly initiatives aimed at enhancing professionalism, discipline, operational efficiency, and community policing. We will take a break now. Still to come, Tinubu confirms killing of wanted IC leader Abu Manok in Lake Chad. Please stay tuned.
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0: Welcome back. If you're just tuning in, this is Sound Binoculars News on the Hour. Glad to know that you're still with us. Before now, I informed you that federal government launches Siemens training facility to boost Nigeria's power sector. Mr. Vasalu speaks. IG visit Edo governor pledges stronger security ties. Now the rest of the news. President Bola Tinubu on Saturday confirmed the killing of a wanted Islamic State IC leader Abu Bilai AI Maduki, also known as Abu Menok, during a joint counter-terrorism operation conducted by Nigerian and United States forces in the Lake Chad Basin. Tinubu said the operation, carried out overnight by the Nigerian Armed Forces in collaboration with the Armed Forces of the United States, dealt a heavy blow to the ranks of the Islamic State. According to the president, early assessments from the operation confirmed that Abu Menok and several of his lieutenants were eliminated during a strike on his compound in Lake Chad Basin. In a statement personally signed by him, Tinubu described the operation as a significant example of effective collaboration between Nigeria and the United States in fight against terrorism. To wrap up the news, a quick recap of the headlines again. Federal government launches Siemens training facility to boost Nigeria's power sector. Mr. Vasalu speaks. IG visits Edo governor, pledges stronger security ties. Tinubu confirms killing of wanted IC leader Abu Menok in Lake Chad. This is the start of it today on the News on the Hour. Thank you for listening. I am Judy Chinenye. Have a nice day.
3: Ege na re kahi ebe sunu oto isan la oto edo ramu oto Nigeria rebe oye kona be san radio wa mu owo wa zore babulu wa re kamaho.
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We are one people, one destiny. Join us, the Igbo Community Network. We are all connected forever.

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Today we rise. 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
1: Social media feels like the world's wild west, Hada. The good, the bad, and the malicious. 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It's harder than ever to tell fact from fiction, truth from trend, and news from noise. But not anymore. Because now the people have a voice in it. 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

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Build a home anywhere, and that place becomes home. 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

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We are one people, one destiny. Join us, the Igbo Community Network. We are all connected forever.

They told us we're the future of tomorrow. But tomorrow never came. Our fathers are tired, expired. Today we rise. Noahawk is our bloodless coup.

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0: Alive Chapel joyfully invites you to the consecration and enthronement of our bishop-elect, Rev. 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
0: 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The church auditorium, in Tieo's Over Road, behind Yorkville Resort.

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KC Records, where stars are born and legends begin the world. 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
1: 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The good, the bad, and the malicious. 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

0: chineko nzuko ndibo makagano na ojima. 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
1: Vito Chubi.
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Join us, the Igbo Community Network. 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
1: Do you have what it takes? A voice, a song, a story the world needs to hear.
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1: 1 through 11. At that time, Jesus lifted up his eyes to heaven and said, Father, the hour has come. Glorify your Son, that the Son may glorify you, since you've given him power over all flesh, to give eternal life to all whom you have given him. And this is eternal life, that they know you, the only true God, and Jesus Christ whom you have sent. I glorified you on earth, having accomplished the work which you gave me to do. And now, Father, glorify me in your own presence with the glory which I had with you before the world was made. Manifested your name to the men whom you gave me out of the world. Yes, they were, and you gave them to me. They have kept your word. Now they know that everything that you have given me is from you. For I have given them the words which you gave me. And they have received them, and knowing that I came from you. And they have believed that you did send me. I am praying for them. I am not praying for the world, but for those you have given me. For they are yours. All mine are yours, and yours are mine. And I am glorified in them. And I am no more in the world, but they are in the world. And I am coming to you. Reflection. The first reading describes the apostles together with Mary, the mother of Jesus, and the other women in the upper room, devoting themselves to prayer. They find their hope and consolation in being together and praying in the absence of their Master and Lord. Jesus passionately prays for his Father. He prays to his Father before his passion and death. His prayer is not so much for himself, but for the disciples their Father has given him. He entrusts his disciples to the Father, saying, For they are yours, all mine are yours, and yours are mine, and I am glorified in them. Again, St. Peter in the second reading tells us that sharing in the sufferings of Christ is cause for rejoicing, as it relates to sharing in the glory of Christ. If we are subjected to reproaches for the sake of the name of Christ, it means that the Spirit of glory and of God rests upon us. Being followers of Christ is not our choice, but it is God's providential grace. We are God's adopted children through the suffering and death of Christ. We share in the sufferings of Christ, but destined to rejoice also in his glory. So we pray this day, O Lord, that you grant that we may find our hope and joy in living as a true community of faith and prayer. We pray also this day for young people, that they may learn to use modern means of social communications for their personal growth, the propagation of the gospel, and to foster unity in the world. In the name of Jesus Christ, to pray. Amen. Thank you for joining us today. God bless you.

Prayer for Nigeria in distress. All-powerful and merciful Father, you are the God of justice, love and peace. You rule over all the nations of the earth. Power and might are in your hands, and no one can withstand you. We present our country, Nigeria, before you. We pray and thank you, for you are the source of all we have and are. We are sorry for all the sins we have committed and for the good deeds we have failed to do. In your loving forgiveness, keep us safe from the punishment you deserve. Lord, we are weighed down not only by uncertainties, but also by moral, economic, and political problems. Listen to the cries of your people who confidently turn to you. God of infinite goodness, our strength in adversity, our health in weakness, our

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We ask this through Christ our Lord. Most Sacred Heart of Jesus, Immaculate Heart of Mary.

0: to News on the Hour from Instant Binoculars Radio Uromi. First, the headlines. Federal government launches Siemens training facility to boost Nigeria's power sector. Mr. Vasalius speaks. IG visits Edo governor, pledges stronger security ties. Tinubu confirms killing of wanted IC leader Abu Manok in Lake Chad. My name is Chinenye. Now the news in details. The federal government, on Tuesday, under the Presidential Power Initiative, inaugurated the Siemens Energy Education and Development Training Facility in Abeokuta with plans to train no fewer than 6,000 energy professionals to boost capacity in Nigeria's power sector. Speaking at the inauguration, the Director of Human Resources Management, the Federal Ministry of Power and Samalia Nasiru said the event represented more than the opening of facility, describing it as a strong commitment to the future of Nigeria's energy sector. Mr. Athanasius Vasalius, in an interview with our reporter, said this is not the first time such initiative has been introduced, only for the promises made to remain unfulfilled. He argued that several local government areas are still without electricity, stressing that the government should focus on improving power generation and distribution. According to him, the initiative would benefit only a few people if the broader electricity challenges across the country are not addressed. The report.
1: Yes, this is Athanasius Vasalius. This is my take. You see, this is the problem with the Nigerian government and governance in Nigeria as a whole. Everything is about covering the cracks. Instead of building, they cover the cracks. In all honesty, first of all, this is not the first time we see initiatives like this, that they say they want to train a certain number of people in Nigeria, that they train a certain number of people in Nigeria, that X will happen. They did it with NDA. They said they want to train people for solar panel installations, some for web development. Till date, what came out of it? The so-called people that they trained, they were promised that they were going to give them startup kits to start these businesses. They were never given. They said, okay, it's going to be in a loan format. The loans were never given. It's not the first time we've seen initiatives like this. That doesn't go anywhere. This should be done locally, local government by local government. The government should source that, okay, local government by local government, which communities... There are certain communities that don't even have access to electricity. They have local government chairmen, they have local government council members to benefit anybody. Only the pockets of a few.
0: In separate news, the Inspector General of Police, Olatunji Disu, on Friday visited the Edo State Government House in Benin City, where he held strategic discussions with Governor Monday Obelolo on strengthening security cooperation and improving community safety across the state. During the visit, the IGP reaffirmed the commitment of the Nigerian Police Force to deepen collaboration with the state governments, traditional institutions, civil society groups, and local communities in addressing emerging security challenges through intelligence-led and community policing strategies. He stressed that effective policing requires sustained partnership and collective responsibility among all stakeholders. IGP Disu also commended the Edo State Government for its continued support for the Nigerian Police Force and its efforts towards improving security operations in the state. In response, Obelos praised the Inspector General for ongoing reforms within the Nigerian Police Force, particularly initiatives aimed at enhancing professionalism, discipline, operational efficiency, and community policing. We will take a break now. Still to come, Tinubu confirms killing of wanted IC leader Abu Manok in Lake Chad. Please stay tuned.
2: 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It's always vibes and vibes in Sam Radio.
0: Welcome back. If you're just tuning in, this is Sambino Class News on the Hour. Glad to know that you're still with us. Before now, I informed you that federal government launches Siemens training facility to boost Nigeria's power sector. Mr. Vasalu speaks. IG visits Edo governor, pledges stronger security ties. Now, the rest of the news. President Bola Tinubu on Saturday confirmed the killing of a wanted Islamic State IC leader, Abu Bilai AI Maduki, also known as Abu Menok, during a joint counterterrorism operation conducted by Nigerian and United States forces in the Lake Chad Basin. Tinubu said the operation, carried out overnight by the Nigerian Armed Forces in collaboration with the Armed Forces of the United States, dealt a heavy blow to the ranks of the Islamic State. According to the president, early assessments from the operation confirmed that Abu Menok and several of his lieutenants were eliminated during a strike on his compound in Lake Chad Basin. In a statement personally signed by him, Tinubu described the operation as a significant example of effective collaboration between Nigeria and the United States in fight against terrorism. To wrap up the news, a quick recap of the headlines again. Federal government launches Siemens training facility to boost Nigeria's power sector. Mr. Vasalius speaks. IG visits Edo governor, pledges stronger security ties. Tinubu confirms killing of wanted IC leader Abu Menok in Lake Chad. This is the start of it today on the News on the Hour. Thank you for listening. I am Judy Chinenye. Have a nice day.
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0: Alive Chapel joyfully invites you to the consecration and enthronement of our bishop-elect, Rev. Dr. I.R. 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

0: comes. Introduced by President Bola Tinubu's administration since 2023, in a statement issued on Saturday by the Special Assistant to the President on social media, Dada Olusegun said the development signals growing confidence in the country's economic direction. With this, we end the business news from ASAM Binoculars Radio. More news on the way. I am Edna Fowers.
1: Welcome to News Across the Globe, reaching you from ASAM Binoculars Radio. First, the headlines. Trump returns from China with little progress to reopen Hamas. Tony Elumelu at African Forward Summit. Our youth do not need handouts. My name is Joseph Osamu Igwari, and now the news in details. Iran said transit through the Strait of Hormuz will normalize once security conditions are restored after U.S. President Donald Trump returned from a visit to China with an agreed desire to reopen the critical maritime route, but little in the way of a path of achieving it. Iran has showed little interest in loosening its hold on the waterways, insisting it wants to maintain a degree of control over even after the end of the war. Iran threatening on ships in the Pakistan Gulf have brought exports from the oil-rich region to a near standstill, the energy price giving Tehran significant leverage in talks with the U.S. Meanwhile, at the 2026 African Forward Summit, convened by Kenyan President William Ruto and French President Emmanuel Macron, her holding founder and group chair Tony O. Elumelu delivered a direct message to a room of head of state, investors, and global business leaders. Africa is open for partnership, not patronage. We welcome true partnership, partnership of substance, and based on equity, where Africans and African solutions catalyze African future, he remarked. That is the size of News Across the Globe. Thank you for joining today. Have a great Sunday. Welcome to the religious news segment on ASAM Binoculars Radio. First, the headlines. Pope Leo 14 to visit France in September this year. Pope approves creation of Interdiscoteria Commission on Artificial Intelligence. My name is Joseph Osayamo Igwari, and now the news in details. Pope Leo 14 is scheduled to make an apostolic journey to France from 25th to 28th September 2026, according to

0: announcement from the director of the Holy See Press Office. This visit will be the first time a pope has traveled to France on an official papal state visit since Pope Benedict XVI in 2008, when he journeyed to Paris and Lourdes. The journey comes as a response to the invitations made by the head of state, the ecclesial authorities of the country, and the Director General of UNESCO, the press office statement noted. During the apostolic journey, the Pope will visit the headquarters of UNESCO. Meanwhile, Pope Leo XIV approved the creation of an interdiscoterial commission on artificial intelligence in a rescript dated May 12, released on May 16, and signed by Cardinal Michael Senzi, Prefect of the Discovery for Promoting Integral Human Development. We wrap up the religious news headlines again. Pope Leo XIV to visit France in September this year. Pope approves creation of
1: Revival, revival, revival. Assemblies of God Church of Wabu Quarter, they present 3 days program with a team breaking barriers to our responsibility. Zechariah 4:6-7. This program will feature salvation, healing, deliverance, and lots more. The pastor and anointed minister will go there, evangelist S.O. Eboji Ministry. You should get Reverend E.F. Ilembo Diaye will be the chief host and district superintendent. Pastor J.O. Otobo is the host for the program. The date now Wednesday 20th to Friday 22nd May 2026 and the time now 4 p.m. daily. The venue AGC Owobu Quarters, Agboya Close off Mary the Queen Road, Uromi, Edo State.

0: Benin, APC, gear away you in a way a guy only disabled energy which everyone tell you what it may be only one at it well. So we don't know Kirvin and Yakon Makinova. Okay, meaning, oh boy, it was charming, innocent, you know, Madame Nova Niva, Pinabar, so yeah, WhatsApp. But I was ever my people know, Madame, you're in here, okay, baby, Brad Hundy. Or I know, Alan, actually, so what I'm willing, you know, Jarro, only came in here, Kelly Bradley, and they say, I'm the, oh, you want so getting a carrot, sweet loggy. Ah, cheer, we see, you, I'm the Kelly Bradley, no tossage, boy, tossage, oh, you're not joy, Emperor Wadada, Naruva, carrot, you know, every so. So, marketing, baby, you have some. And the market of Africa, that also taught, if it's some central Europe and that's very good, very good, or if it's some West Europe, more, if it's some artistic, we'll be a jar, if it's some artistic, we'll be a jar, if it's some artistic, we'll be a jar, if it's some artistic, we'll be a jar, if it's some artistic, we'll be a jar, if it's some artistic, we'll be a jar, if it's some artistic, we'll be a jar, if it's some artistic, we'll be a jar, if it's some artistic, we'll be a jar, if it's some artistic, we'll be a jar, if it's some artistic, we'll be a jar, if it's some artistic, we'll be a jar, if it's some artistic, we'll be a jar, if it's some artistic, we'll be a jar, if it's some artistic, we'll be a Bye-bye.
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3: Invocation, oh yeah, my vile, man, invoking Holy Family Media House. Oh, hey, hey, not the camera, what toy store, not the camera, who roomy. They stand by no colors, or our toy. Watch you drag it away, but I can't have it done. 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

my people, my name na Gladys Odia. I dey go in for Miss Edo International Beauty Pageant as Miss Uromi to represent Una. And the day of this event na May 24th at Victor Waifos Hall, Airport Road, Benin City. I beg, make Una vote for me and buy ticket. You feel reach me on 0703480-5893. And if you reach me on my TikTok account, where your name now, it's Gladys Mike. This beauty pageant not be just to show my beauty, but to tell Una say I

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3: 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Incroyable, c'est 4-4!
4: 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Big Billy will be right back after this break.

All right, I welcome you all back from that quick break, and you shall just join in. This is Sports Review with Big Billy right here in the building. Starting from the local sport, Nigeria's Falcons have been drawn alongside Spain, Canada, and New Caledonia in the Group F of the 2026 FIFA Under-20 Women's World Cup, setting up a demanding campaign for the 7th African champions when the tournament begins in Poland. The draw was held on Thursday in Poland for the 12th edition of the competition, which runs from September 5th to 27th. Spain represented the most formidable obstacle in the group, having won the title at the 2022 edition in Costa Rica. Their possession-based style and technical quality have established them as one of the dominant forces in women's youth football, and they arrived as one of the tournament favorites once again. China, with a rich history in women's football and consistent tournament appearances, offer an understanding test while New Caledonia will be making their debut at the competition. Nigeria qualified for the tournament after a 10-2 tie against Malawi that the Falcons held a 2-0 advantage from the first leg, but were pushed to the limit in the return feature as Malawi Chimwizle struck twice, her second goal in the 57th minute, leveling the tie on aggregate before Nigeria head on to advance. The Falcons, alongside the United States and Brazil, are the only nations to have qualified for every edition of the tournament since it was introduced in 2002. Nigeria reached the final in both 2010 and 2014, but fell short of lifting the trophy on both occasions. In another info, the Jamaica Football Federation has broken its silence over the cancellation of the planned international friendly between the Redskins and Nigerian Super Falcons, attributing the decision to administrative and FIFA compliance issues. In an official statement, the Federation said the features, which had been scheduled to take place in England, was cut off to ensure all logistical and procedural agreements met the required international benchmarks. The Jamaica Football Federation has reaffirmed its commitment to FIFA compliance and transparency following recent reports surrounding the proposed feature involving the Redskins and Nigeria. Contrary to reports suggesting that the feature was cancelled due to administrative issues on the part of Jamaica, the facts are as follows. The JFF explained that the proposed date for the match were May 27th, 28th or 30th, 2026, but noted that the date fell outside the official FIFA Women's International window scheduled for June 1st to June 9, 2026. It stated as a result, clubs would not have been obligated under FIFA regulations to release players for international duty during the proposed period. The Federation added that the matter had been communicated clearly to organizers from the beginning, while decisions continue to hope of reaching a suitable agreement. The match has generated considerable excitement as a potential high-quality test between two of the most respected women's national football in Africa. Following the cancellation, the Super Falcons are expected to explore alternative warm-up fixtures as they continue preparations for the 2026 Women's African Cup of Nations. In another info, Barcelona striker Robert Lewandowski said on Saturday he is leaving the club this summer at the end of his contract. The Victorian Polish forward, who turned 37, scored 119 goals for Barcelona in 191 games across all competitions since joining from Bayern Munich in 2022. Lewandowski helped Barca to their 3 La Liga titles, including the this-season trophy and the Copa del Rey in 2025. After 4 years full of challenge and hard work, it's time to move on, said Lewandowski in a post on his Instagram. I leave with the feeling that the mission is complete. 4 years to the champions.
The forward joined with Barca at a new ebb as struggling financially, helping restore them to Spanish throne and also compete for the Champions League. I will never forget the love I received from the fans from my very first day, Lewandowski said. Lawan will play for the last time at Barcelona Camp Nou on Sunday, which is today, against Real Betis, with coach Hansi Flick confirming he will start the game. He spoke with the team, said goodbye, and that was a great time for him in the Barcelona, and said Hansi Flick, who also coached Lewandowski at Bayern Munich. I've worked with Robert now for years, and we won together 9 trophies, all the titles I've won were with him. For me, it's a privilege to work with him. He's a professional player. Every day he gave the best with his body to be at the highest level. He's a perfect role model for young players. That is why he's still playing at this level. As Flick said, Lewandowski was a fantastic human being, but also a world-class player. Thank you, Robert Lewandowski, for every goal, every beat of fight, and every magical moment wearing those colors, said Barcelona on social media. He arrived as a star, he lived as a legend. Lewandowski is one of the most profiled strikers of his generation, and finished as La Liga top scorer in his debut campaign under Xavi Hernandez. This season, Flick rooted him up front for Spain international Ferran Torres, with Lewandowski scoring 18 goals in 44 games. The striker did not confirm his next destination, but has been linked with clubs in Saudi Arabia and the United States. And with that info, I shall quickly have a break, and when I'm back, I'll be giving you more info on the program. Please stay glued to your radio station, don't touch the dial. We will be right back.

back to welcome you back from that break. And if you are just joining in, this is Sports Radio with Big Billy right here in the building. Antonio Semenyo produced one of the great FA Cup final goals with an audience backflip that sealed Manchester City 1-0 win against Chelsea at Wembley on Saturday. Semenyo eliminated a largely scripted final lead in the second half as he improved as Somi finished to carry his Erling Haaland cross into the net. The Ghana winger's moment of magic was enough to clinch City's 8th FA Cup trophy and their second piece of silverware this season after the League Cup final win over Arsenal in March. Semenyo joins Rocky Villa, Michael Owen, Roberto De Matteo and Steven Gerrard among the ranks of icons FA Cup final goal scorer. Ironically, the 26-year-old and inspired signing from Bournemouth in January window was born just a stone throw from Chelsea's Stamford Bridge home in West London. The third FA success of Pep Guardiola's reign and City one of two successive defeats in the final against Crystal Palace and Manchester United. Guardiola, who also lifted the trophy in 2023 and 2019, has now won 20 trophies in the glittering decade as City manager. And lastly, on this time by the Clash Radio Sport Radio today, matchroom promoter Eddie Herron has warned that the long-awaited heavyweight showdown between Anthony Joshua and Tyson Fury will be called off if either fighter lose their next bout, describing the stake around both men's upcoming turn-up fight as enemies. Joshua is scheduled to return on July 25th in Saudi Arabia.

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Proudly Igbo. Abumoye Igbo. Anibundi Igbo. The chosen ones, child. 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

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We are one people, one destiny. 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

Good day, beautiful people, and good listeners out there. Well, let me welcome to today's entertainment gist, where I will be to you from Eastern Binoculars Radio Uromi. I'll be your host, Miss Judy K, and today I've got a lot of very interesting package, interesting updates will happen for that side of entertainment industry where I want yarn you as usual. Before I give you the full package, make we sharply go on a short musical break as usual. Please don't

Welcome back from that short music group break. Today, first in forward there on my table today, it says, why I wish for dreads in my 20s, Adekule Gold. So they come from an Afrobeat singer, Adekule Gold, Webby, husband to Simi. Simi Sola, where they sing. Yes, you know Simi, you know Adekule Gold. Yes, there are two couples, they woke up their second child recently. So today, during an interview with media personality Angela Yee, so now that place nine, Adekule can't talk something. Adekule, they tell everybody say that he wished to take his own life at the age of 20. What thing will be the reason why he can't talk this one? Like, person where they are alive, and then all of a sudden you can't feel like you just don't want to live again. You know, a lot of things where they happen where some people wish to, in fact, they just wish to sleep and not wake up again. If they happen, and this one they come from our celebrity Adekule Gold. What will be the reason why it comes up that one? Now, because of Seiko Selo. So if you never hear him before, so this particular hour, this our superstar will be Adekule Gold. He be Seiko Selo, you know, an Emma. He get time for body, you know, that country be say when man and woman they marry and their blood no match. It happened these days, and this is a lot of problem, you know, mistakes so many people still they make. Even though say those days where our grandmothers them, you know, hospital, and I don't know whether hospital they ran part of, but they know they do all this kind of thing before, like genotype, to go and check genotype, to know whether on our blood match. You know, even though say they make that mistake that time, that olden days, what about now? So many people still they make them. But this one happened, you know, this are they call a good old. You get, and you be sickle cell, and the crisis, whenever the crisis come, that, you know, you just fall down. Some of them, if you see them, like you see how they feel when that sickness come, you know, the crisis that is attached to that. People that know people that, like, you know, suffer this sickle cell crisis, they will understand. So now waiting at the Adekule Gold has been going through. So every night the mama go just pray whenever the crisis comes, say, may God not allow her son to die. May God, you know, protect her son and, or in fact, cure him from that. You get? But that night where he wished he will sleep and not wake up again, the according to him, he say the sickle cell, like that crisis that night was crazy, like the pain and everything, you get, that kind of thing. He can't just pray God, please God take my life. But today he's thanking God because he overcame that, you know, the disease, and now he's living his life and, you know, with his happy family. So, but this is not like a message to everybody. You know, that kind of thing. Like, there are many things people are supposed to learn from people, and never allow that one to happen to you. You can imagine, because of love now, these days where me and you deal like this, because of love, you go put the life of your unborn children at risk. Because of, say, you love person. You go call the, don't worry, our blood is ASA. Don't worry now, we'll just manage. We'll manage. When you come born picking, you go come born sickle cell. Every time we all they go hospital, not only hospital, that year, that picking go they suffer the crisis. You can understand waiting make this guy to come the cry, say, God, just take my life, say, I don't want to live again. Just to tell you, say, the pain no be here. So the best option now, check your genotype and your husband to be check. If you not know much, make una child move on. Everybody go and find another love. Instead of now the mom picking, we go they suffer. Every day go they watch your children, they cry like this, Hell, you get as it be. So, but grateful to God today, according to this superstar, this Nigeria singer Adekule Gold, sir, a later survivor, you know, with money and everything. Now say, in fact, not be everything they talk for interview. So my people, to the next thing for where they're here, he says, my ex broke up with me for kissing a movie. Actress Sandra Okonzua. This one they come from a Nollywood actress where they call Sandra Okonzua. So Sandra, the Nollywood actress and the movie producer. You don't watch maybe many of her movies, you see. But now who will tell you say na Sandra be this? She is very, very popular. So today, during an interview where she go
point for BTS reality podcast. Now that place now you can't turn this one put, you know, when they ask a question about relationship, how is life, you know, with your career and other many questions. So particularly about relationship, she can't tell everybody say where to end her relationship with her ex. First way they she love and they be the relationship now because of say she go kiss man or movie. I know when you they watch Nollywood movie now you go see them. So, yeah, even you where they watch and say go just the reason I'm see this some of these people where they add this they no get husband, they no get wife, they no get boyfriend or girlfriend. Like how do they do? And if say you go just enter like just action. Person you know, no, now go just hug on yourself. They do all that kind of thing. Like say you na be husband and wife. Say the thing they get as they be. Now why she call the talk on today? Say now when to end her relationship be that one. You get the boyfriend watch and say why you go they kiss another man for movie because of that it is over between us. So today it is over. They know they date again. They became ex. You see, waiting some of these people they go through just to entertain us. Now waiting she they explain. Say according to some people they say that where so many Nollywood actors and actresses they like to they kiss people for movie, but now lie say they no like them. It's just because you want to act, you just want make that you know character come to life so that the people will feel it. And when you they watch, you just be like ah. This is how it happened, you get? So if you can't they do like any movie they give you, and nobody for Nollywood now can't agree, say they know they do all those kind of movies, who go they do them? Just like waiting to arrest, they explain one time for podcast interview. You can't tell that host, say, not be saying that they enjoy that thing, you know, enjoy kissing or hugging another woman, even though their wife, they watch all those things. But because of, you know, they want to entertain, they want to pass a message, like every movie has a message they pass across, the central message, and why did they do? I'm not saying they like it, like who will enjoy and stranger where you know even know whether the person they brush teeth or you know they brush well or the person they, sometimes if one Nollywood actor come as I say some of these Nollywood girls their mouth they smell, but they had to do it because of money and also to entertain us. So now waiting Sandra Okozua they talk today about waiting end her relationship because of movie. So my people, right about now, make we sharply go on another musical break. Yes, because of our time for studio today, we're going to be having another short musical break. When we come back, I promise to give you the remaining package as the day on my table today.

Welcome back from that musical break. I hope you sing along with them and also you vibe to the music. Moving forward to the next info, where they are my table, the last story. It says, married women are drawn to artists who sing romantic songs. Singer Suni Neju. So they come from Nigerian, virtual Nigerian singer, where they call Suni Neju. They talk about an artist where they sing a romantic song. According to him, he said that married women, they like all these acts where they sing romantic song. Normally, now we see himself don't observe because he's a single. And so now why he call observer? If you look around, you go see, you go here, this is where they happen, you know, when on, you know, that particular man, where don't marry, don't first just the matter here. He first married the first wife. And the second wife, because of cheating, the second wife now can't come out. And they point accusing finger to one Nigerian artist, singer, dead. So, but the thing is still an allegation because they not really confirm. I'm saying, now because of say they cheat with this artist, now why the wife can't come out. So many people don't they talk about this particular issue since. Say, what thing happened? Why? We say, your husband cheat, you go they cheat, all those kind of things. So now why this virtual Nigerian singer Suni Neju talk waiting he observe. You know, some of these artists where they sing romantic song, when they come out, they sing like, you know, romantic songs now. So many women, they love it. Not you say they love that musical, according to him. He said they love the best way singer and join. So why? And it's not left for the singer. If you have people, married women, when they come close to you because of you, they sing romantic songs, it is your choice to make whether you're going to follow married women because of your song. So make you not just use your own, spoil another person's own. All these things are pointing back to what is trending, because this Frank Edoho matter, he get as he be. Say person married the first wife, second wife, and because of infidelity, marriage no condemn. Because of waiting, you know, person when they sing romantic songs and all that and all that. Now, let's talk about the matter where say you love person's song. Does it mean that because you love that person, you can't love the person too? So the next time say, if you see the person, you know, you can't be like, maybe go do something with them. Why? Waiting happened to your husband. You go just like music, not like the person, if you ask me. Just like music and don't like the person who sing, and to the extent of leaving your husband or cheating on your husband, because that one, you know, makes sense at all. Except say you don't like your husband again. For instance, now, person just did and I say, I like, let me just say Davido's song. So because you like Davido's song now, anywhere where you see Davido, even though say you don't marry, you can't follow Davido up and down. How? All those kinds, you know, make sense at all. Make some married women say if they try to apply some sense. Because all these kinds where they happen like this, you get as it be. So my people, to the last thing for where I want just you guys ever today. It says, Nollywood actors are not as rich as many assume. Shine Rosman. This one they come from another Nollywood actress. Where they call Shine Rosman, you know that finally the way at to kill a monkey and her she's one of the leading actress in that movie. So now today she talk about, you know, Nollywood actors and actresses. You see, so many people they see them as rich people. When you see people where they act movie now, you'll be like, ah God, I want to be like this person. But when will you bless me to be like this person? And so many people they try to act like that, like carry emotion and everything. Can't they even they? Some of these things are not real. Now, what should they talk about today? If you see them, you know, dress, some of these things not costume, where they give them, may they wear art movies. They have this way, they see them, they enter. Not just as them saying are their own. You get, some of them get house, so some of them never get, but they are working. But because of this, general conception, everybody be like, Nollywood, did they get money? It's the same thing where Sandra Okuzuma talk during her old interview, you know, that podcast interview. They still ask about, you know, uploading movie for YouTube. Sometimes you just look views for movie where they drop there. You just be like, this person don't blow. You see, 15 million views.
20 million views. Be like, this person, you don't make them. But now when she called the explain, say when that person now will produce that movie, don't pay, use money, to use money produce the movie, right? And hey, when she can't pay all the people, settle all the bills, because she said the movie, the remaining money will still remain itself, no go too much like that. So make people know come they feel like Nollywood people, they gain money. Now why some people will go just see Nollywood actors and actress outside, you can't they try to beg. Yeah, if you beg, they no agree, you can't they cause them. Like that way happened when Nollywood actress Bimbo Ademola go at movie for one place like that. Those people, the boys waiting for that area, come outside, can't they una beg for money, she say she know they give money. Now can't they use force, same as she pay for matching ground. All those kind of things. All this thing is just attributing to they get money. Now they just don't want to give money. They are stingy. How you take notes they give? Because they art movie now waiting shine. Rosman they talk about today. So my people, now here I go talk rich for today's entertainment gist. Thank you for listening. So tomorrow, keep listening to Asan Vernacular's Radio. I remain your host, Miss Judy K.

Revival, revival, revival. Assemblies of God Church of Wabu Quarter, they present 3 days program with a team breaking barriers to our responsibility. Zechariah 4, 6 to 7. This program will feature salvation, healing, deliverance, and lots more. The pastor and anointed minister will go there, evangelist S.O. Eboji. Ministry, she get Reverend E.F. Ilembo Diaye will be the chief host and district superintendent. Pastor J.O. Otobo still host for the program. The date now Wednesday 20th to Friday 22nd May 2026, and the time now 4 p.m. daily. 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

0: 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I say, but we pay Nagani, Jaragai, me. Yeah, you call her. 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However, my mom would pay me. If I know not come, Marie, here is 7 in your ever aguadoy, Mary Vani, no, not your Miri, no Pujaka, no one look up. If he, oh no, you have a, oh no, here is bear. 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again. The he or on the oil, oh, some eyes, you know, oh, Johnny, a Janagani, oh, yeah, I do. On a regular evening, when I'm wake up, I'm going to call it, I'm going to call it. And the Yakai, any only Ukua call it, Yere nere aba de no kare gbori e oewo obori umefa e ona e sey o ze no da mo dagbari gbogbo e do na gbonare podu umefa na amio umefa ona e sey ona ye otai ye ai o sey no re habu aba aba no wu Yes, I said, Mare, who nine? Maybe no jacket, hey, key, not a nine. Or packing, no. On okay, no, Jerusalem. You are in the oil now.
1: Revival, revival, revival. Assemblies of God Church of Wabu Quarter, they present 3 days program with a team breaking barriers to our responsibility. Zechariah 4, 6 to 7. This program could feature salvation, healing, deliverance, and lots more. The pastor and anointed minister will go did then, Evangelist S.O. Eboji Ministry. You should get Reverend E.F. Ilembo Diaye, will be the chief host. And district superintendent, Pastor J.O. Otobo, still host for the program. The date now, Wednesday 20th to Friday 22nd May 2026. And the time now, 4 p.m. daily. The venue, AGC, Owobu Quarters, Agboya Close, off Mary the Queen Road, Uromi, Edo State.

Hello, my people. My name is Gladys Odia. I dey go in for Miss Edo International Beauty Pageant as Miss Uromi to represent Una. And the day of this event, now May 24th at Victor Wifos Hall, Airport Road, Benin City. I beg, make Una vote for me and buy tickets. You feel reach me on 070-3480-5893. And you feel reach me on my TikTok account. Wey name na It's Gladys Mine. This beauty pageant not be just to show my beauty, but to tell Una

In the name of the Father, and of the Son, and of the Holy Spirit. Amen. I welcome all of you now come Islam by Nucleus Radio, your number one radio station with you for Islam. And now Sunday, the last, what can you come? And we see what they talk about, the things of God. No, don't forget, say, last week we talked about the names of Jesus in the Bible, as seen in the different parts of the Bible, different names of Jesus. And we come to see, we will listen to us for Islam by Nucleus Radio, and we will be Christians. We think with that name, maybe they call Jesus. Some they call on the King of Kings. Some they call on the Lord of Lords. Some they call on their Messiah. Some they call on their healer. You uncle, we think with the name, we really call Jesus. Because for our lives, for the different occasions, the different happenings, the different events of our lives, where God don't carry us, again name, where it is suitable for that moment. And make we not forget, say, the names of Jesus, the plenty. We must know the name of Jesus. We must be familiar with the names of Jesus so that if we call upon his name day in, day out. And so today, as we prepare for Pentecost, which we carry come today, now be the gifts of the Holy Spirit. And we know, say, all this why Jesus, the promise of say, when he don't go back to the Father, he will send us as an advocate. He will send us one who will teach us all things. All those things when he don't already teach us, or the ones when he never teach us, and the ones when we don't hear but we never understand, Jesus God promise us, say, he will send us the Holy Spirit. You can imagine the kind of Father that he is. A father that loves his children, even as they come out, he already promised them, say, as I they go, and I said another one come, may come take care of you, may come teach you, may come guide you, may come safeguard you. And so, we'll go take musical break. When we come back, we will come look at the topic we want to talk about today, where it be the gifts of the Holy Spirit.

Welcome back to Staying Tuned. I hope so you enjoyed our music with the CARICOM. Yes, God is really awesome. And today as we talk, we'll talk the gifts of the Holy Spirit. Now we talk about today. And the Holy Spirit now be seal of God's ownership upon us. You know, for example now, if you buy land, that they see community seal, that they see personal seal, that they see government seal. If you buy property, they go carry that seal. They go match and put for that paper. That one have to tell you, say, anywhere where they carry that paper go, once they don't see that seal, they go know, say, this document where they carry come outside, they're authentic. Now, so it's TB. For us Christians, the Holy Spirit now be the seal of God. Where God say, let us know, say, Naim own us. Now he be force where they empower us. Now Holy Spirit be force where they enable us. And if they make us, or maybe become within the children of God. And the power where they within us. Now they moderate the restlessness of our own spirits. It make us they disposed to waiting, faith, hope, charity. And when we receive the Holy Spirit as that time when we take get baptism, it is strengthening the bonds during confirmation. And if we can receive confirmation, it will come empower us with gifts for holy living and for bearing witness to Christ. So the Holy Spirit is an essential part of Christianity. Like I talked on before, when Christ won't come out, he promised us, his disciples say, I am going. Where I'm going, you cannot come. But I will send you another helper. I will send you an advocate. And who will be that helper when he sent come? Now be the Holy Spirit. And Peter can remind us, say, everything we need for this life, everything we need for godliness, had been given to us by God's divine power. Even though all of us, they don't give all of us gifts, we will be children of God. We get the responsibility to grow in wisdom. We get the responsibility to grow in character. So that this Spirit of God, what they don't give us, it go be very, very effective. It don't go be unproductive as we work out for our spiritual work. This spiritual pathway with the worker, now pathway that leads to eternal life. Now these gifts of the Holy Spirit when they talk about, there be different items. Where they give, where God they give us. You know, they expect us maybe pay them back. Or make we give them anything in return. The gift of the Holy Spirit now empower us. They give us free of charge. We will be believers upon our baptism by the Holy Spirit. And the church, they teach us, now 7 gifts of the Holy Spirit, now God don't bestow upon humanity. This church don't teach us, say, there are 7 gifts of the Holy Spirit which God don't bestow upon Christians. And the first of it is now wisdom. And the second one can be understanding. The third one can be counsel. The fourth one can be fortitude. The fifth one can be knowledge. The sixth one can be piety. And the seventh one can be the fear of the Lord. And these gifts, they enable us to bear fruit. Fruit of the Spirit. Which it be say, and then they ginger us to pursue holiness of life. And this Holy Spirit, what will they talk about, or this gift of the Holy Spirit, when they could talk about, they are gifts. You know, if for example, if they do birthday, person go buy something, come give you, say, take and dash it. If they do anniversary, person go buy gifts, come carry, give you, say, take and dash it. If people they do freedom, that they buy gifts, they give them, say, take and dash it. Even birthday self, or even anything, wake up, say, now house they open, or now wedding they do, people they buy gifts, they carry them, come give you, say, take. Not be something where you work for. You know, they work for you because saying, because I want to do marriage now, or because I want to do pending now, make you come begin the work, the stress, the work up and down, even when we know, so not be waiting, go talk. And this gift of the Holy Spirit now, something we will not even deserve, but because of the mercy of God, he can give us.
and he no expect us say, may we pray for her. These gifts of the Holy Spirit they talk about, they are available to each and every one of us, maybe Christians, to all believers, and to all those who request from God, say, these gifts of the Holy Spirit, I beg, I need them for my life. And these gifts of the Holy Spirit, we feel perceive them, we feel think them, you feel see them. Now something will be say, it they live with us inside of our life, inside of our soul, and the gifts of the Holy Spirit. Now something will be supernatural, and of course, when we come to say that seven gifts of the Holy Spirit, now we get the number one of these gifts. Now be wisdom, and this wisdom, true wisdom, will they come to value properly those things we will believe through faith. You know, they say wisdom is profitable to the rich. When we have wisdom, we go to value those things we will believe through faith. But if we don't get wisdom, we don't value those things. If we don't get wisdom, those things nothing matter to us. That was safe. It did. Now wisdom, now they help us

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4: Sports lovers, it is another beautiful day and Big Billy is right here in the building to give you the latest happening from the world of sports. Please stay glued to your radio set and don't touch the dial. Big Billy will be right back after this break.

Alright, I welcome you back from that break. And if you are just joining in, this is Sport with you with Big Billy right here in the building. Starting from the local sport, Nigerian Super Falcons will face Senegal in a double-header international friendly during the June FIFA Women's International window as the African champions set all preparation for the 2026 Women African Cup of Nations. The 10-time African champions are scheduled to take on the Tarragon Lions on June 5th and 8th at the Raymond Star Stadium in Ikeni, Ogun State. What will form a key part of their build-up to July Continental Tournament. The features were confirmed on social media platform X, formerly known as Twitter, by Super Falcons Show, which announced the details of the encounter and venue. The friendlies came after Nigeria's proposed training tour of the United Kingdom, which included a planned match against Jamaica, was cancelled due to scheduling complications linked to FIFA official Women's International window. The time he met clubs would not have been obliged to release players. With that tour sheet, the Senegal features now offer a timely opportunity for coach Justin Madugu and his technical team to assess squad options, test technical system and strengthen cohesion ahead of the WAFCON campaign and longer-term qualification target for the 2027 FIFA Women's World Cup in Brazil. Senegal is expected to provide a competitive regional test with their physical style and discipline organization likely to offer Nigeria a different technical challenge across both matches. The Super Falcons, who have dominated African women's football for decades, will be aiming to use the double header to fine-tune preparation as they push for another continental title in Morocco this year. In another info, Super Eagles head coach Michel has declared that winning trophies is the minimal expectation that comes with managing Nigeria, as he outlined his ambition for the team ahead of the 2026 Unity Cup in London and subsequent friendly against Poland and Portugal on Sunday. "When I took the job, my goal was to win. You can ask the Nigerian Football Federation, but definitely if you are the coach of the Super Eagles, you need to win, so there's a lot of pressure. But I'm ready to do my job and try to give the best for this country," Chen said in an interview. The Milan technician's comment comes despite reported interest in service from Viscount coaching position in Africa and French Ligue 1 following the 2026 African Cup of Nations, signaling his commitment to the Nigerian project. Chen's immediate focus is the Unity Cup at the Villa in London, which has described as a valuable opportunity to assess emerging talent and widen his player pool. Several uncapped and foreign players are expected to receive call-up, with Plymouth Argyle forward Olusini, Pisa striker Rafiu, and many others expected to be on the list. "Definitely Nigeria is blessed with a lot of talent, but not all will play at the same time. So I try my best to give opportunities to those who can fit in our philosophy and vision, which is to become the best," he said. Chen was also spotted attending Nigerian Premier Football League matches ahead of his squad announcement, with home-based player clearly within his consideration. "There are some good talent in the league and I watched some of them because I follow them and I wanted to see them in real situation. I have already made my choice, so we'll see in a few days," the coach said. After the Unity Cup, attention turns to the friendly against Poland and Portugal, for which Chen is expected to name a stronger squad. However, he acknowledged that players' availability could prove a headache, with many top-flight stars requiring rest after a long club season. "At this time, this is difficult because for this game against Poland and Portugal, players are on holiday, they have spent a year playing, some have minor injury, and they need so much rest, so it will depend on how they feel. I have a few days to think about everything. Now I prefer to stay focused on the Unity Cup and work during those days
for the games in June, he said. And with that info, I shall quickly observe a break, and when I'm back, I'll be giving you more info on the program. Please stay glued to your radio set, don't touch the dial. We'll be right back after this break.

Alright, so dann kommen wir back from that break. I'm Jack Josh in the name. This is Walter Zhu with Big Billy right here in the building. The Confederation of African Football will on Tuesday conduct the qualifying draw for the 2027 African Cup of Nations. The event will mark the start of the road to the continent's flagship football tournament to be jointly hosted by Kenya, Tanzania, and Uganda. CAF disclosed this in a statement published on its website on Sunday. On Tuesday afternoon, 48 nations will learn their routes to the final of a tournament already carrying a numerous significance long before a ball is kicked. The draw, which takes place at the headquarters of the Egyptian Football Association, officially launches the next phase of the journey towards the tournament. CAF hope will unite an entire region under the spirit of Projo, the short word for together, CAF said. The 2027 edition tagged AFCON Projo 2027 will be the first in the competition history to be co-hosted by three countries. CAF said the statement scheduled to run from June 19th to July 17, 2027 will also mark the return of the African Cup of Nations to East Africa for the first time since Ethiopia hosted the competition in 1976. According to the governing body, the 48 participating countries will be divided into 12 groups of 4 teams, with the top 2 sides in each group qualifying automatically for the finals. However, because Uganda, Tanzania, and Kenya have already secured qualification hosts, only one additional team will qualify from each of their group. CAF said the qualification campaign will be played across 3 FIFA international windows between September 2026 and March 2027. Match day 1 and 2 are scheduled for 21st to 6th of October 2026, with the 3rd and 4th round of fixtures will take place from 9th to 17th November 2026. The final qualification matches are set for 22nd to 30th March 2027. African giants such as Senegal, Morocco, Egypt, Algeria, Nigeria, Cameroon, Cote d'Ivoire, and South Africa will all be among the favorites to reach the final, but recent AFCON qualification campaign have shown there are few easy routes left on the continent. In another info, Chelsea Football Club has appointed former Real Madrid and Bayer Leverkusen coach Xabi Alonso as manager of his men's team. The Spaniard will take charge at Stamford Bridge on July 1st, 2026 on a 4-year contract. Alonso, who guided Bayer Leverkusen to the first Bundesliga title in German club history, arrives at Chelsea as one of the most decorated coaches in European football. The club, in a statement released on Sunday, said the appointment reflects its confidence in his coaching quality, game model, leadership attribute, and integrity. Speaking of his appointment, Alonso said, "Chelsea's ambition aligned with his own. Chelsea is one of the biggest clubs in the world, and it fills me with immense pride to become manager of this great club. From my conversation with the ownership, group, and sporting leadership, it is clear we share the same ambition. We want to build a team capable of competing consistently at the highest level and fighting for trophy," Alonso said. "There's a great talent in the squad and huge potential at this football club, and it will be my greatest honor to lead it. Now the focus is on hard work, building the right culture, and winning trophies," he said. The club said it's regarded Alonso not only as an outstanding football coach, but also a proven leader across areas essential to driving the team forward. Chelsea said it looks forward to the next phase of the club's journey with Alonso, describing success at Stamford Bridge as hallmark of the club history and future. And with that info, we have come to the close of this binocular radio sport review today, and I hope you enjoyed every bit of it. Please stay good to your radio set, don't touch the dial. Be safe, have a lovely day, and God bless you all.

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0: 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Ima, Sene, Ami, Gogo. Iye, Dede. Ubonosi Christi, Iye, Ne, Biale, Ma. He said, Agera, Biomo, Biale, Mino, Kiali.
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0: Alive Chapel joyfully invites you to the consecration and enthronement of our bishop-elect, Rev. 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
0: 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The church auditorium, Entieo's Over Road, behind Yorkville Resort,

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1: Social media feels like the world's wild west, Hada. 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

They told us we're the future of tomorrow, but tomorrow never came. Our fathers are tired, expired, while they steal, loot, mismanage, mortgage our dreams. We were online celebrating nonsense.